0: A rousing piano concerto from the New Kid on the Block back in 1795 in Vienna. That was the Piano Concerto No. 1 by Beethoven, tonight's evening opus. We heard pianist Pierre-Laurent Aimard perform with the Chamber Orchestra of Europe. They were led by Nicholas Harnoncourt. Just ahead, some music by Tchaikovsky from Eugene Onegin. We'll hear the Polonaise and Waltz performed by the Philadelphia Orchestra, plus some music by Scott Joplin. And you can join me tomorrow at the 8 p.m. hour for another great complete masterwork. We'll hear the Brandenburg Concerto No. 1 by Johann Sebastian Bach. This is 89.9 WDAV and WDAV.org. I'm Keenan Harmon, here with music this Wednesday.
1: I'm Phil Vavra, and this is Piedmont Arts. Since 2019, Maestro Matthew Troy has been the music director and conductor of the Western Piedmont Symphony. He joined me on the latest episode of the podcast, and we talked about how the Hickory-based orchestra came into being in 1964.
2: In those early years, there was it seemed to be that there was interest happening in this community, and I would say many other communities across the state and across the region, to get these kind of orchestras started. There was a desire to have, I think, high-quality symphonic music in communities, and it was a way that a community could really show that they were serious about the arts and serious about the future of the arts by having their own symphony. So it started off as a group of community members getting together to play music together, and has grown into a really robust organization that has endured now for 62 years. And so it's really thrilling to be the beneficiary of all of those years of work in the beginning stages to get the orchestra off the ground and to get things started here in the region.
1: The Western Piedmont Symphony is entering its 62nd season with an exciting schedule of concerts beginning in September, including
2: Symphony of the Shire is coming up on September 12th. The fantasy films, Game of Thrones, Lord of the Rings, Harry Potter, World of Warcraft, those kinds of things. It's a way to kind of encourage people to get into the spirit of the occasion and the theme, and to come out and join us and hear some just great music that is going to be so familiar to so many of our patrons.
1: The episode also includes previews of some of the region's other orchestras' 2026-2027 seasons. 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

0: was the Polonaise and Waltz from Eugene Onegin by Tchaikovsky. Eugene Ormandy led the Philadelphia Orchestra. Just ahead, pianist Joshua Rifkin gives us a rag by Scott Joplin. We'll hear the easy winners. 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

was Joshua Rifkin. We heard The Easy Winners by Scott Joplin. 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I'm Keenan Harmon. Good to be with you this Wednesday. Hope you're doing well, and it's that time where you and I go off now into the night music. 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We'll start the night music off with music by a 17th century harpist from Ireland, David Murphy. Here is Lord Mayo, performed by the ensemble Cambiata.

Music from the 17th century by Irish harpist David Murphy. We heard Lord Mayo, performed by the ensemble Cambiata. 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I'm Keenan Harmon, always glad to be your classical companion. Some music for you here by Mozart. Here's the Kurt Falt Chamber Orchestra. Here's Mozart's Notturno for four orchestras.

0: That was the Notturno for four orchestras. We heard that performed by the Kerbholz Chamber Orchestra. The music was by Mozart. Just ahead, the Prima Trio will perform the trio for clarinet, violin, and piano. Music from 1932 by Aram Khachaturian. 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I'm Keenan Harmon here with the night music.
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was the Prima Trio. We heard the trio for clarinet, violin, and piano music from 1932 by Aram Khachaturian. This is 89.9 WDAV. You're listening to The Night Music. I'm Keenan Harmon. Glad to be with you this midweek on a Wednesday. We've got some more wonderful music for you just ahead, music by Vivaldi and Brahms, so stay tuned for that. The Western Piedmont Symphony has been the professional orchestra of the Western foothills of North Carolina, bringing world-class musical experiences and educational opportunities to the region since 1964. Maestro Matthew Troy is set to lead the orchestra in its 62nd season, and he's on the newest episode of Piedmont Arts to talk about the Western Piedmont Symphony's past, present, and exciting future. You'll also hear what other orchestras in our region have planned for their newest seasons, plus fanfare with more for you to see and do over the next week. 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Music here by Vivaldi, the Concerto in D Minor for Viola D'Amore and Lute, his RV 540. We're going to hear on the Viola D'Amore, Fabio Biondi, with lutist Gian Giacomo Pinardi. They perform with Europa Galante.

That was the Concerto in D Minor for Viola D'Amore and Lute, RV 540 by Antonio Vivaldi. On the Viola D'Amore was Fabio Biondi with lutist Gian Giacomo Pinardi. They performed with Europa Galante. They were led by Fabio Biondi. 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I'm Keenan Harmon. Glad to be with you this midweek. 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Here is an arrangement by John Boyd of Three Chorale Preludes by Johannes Brahms. The ensemble, Philharmonia Avon, is led by Frederick Fennell.

0: That was an arrangement by John Boyd of Johannes Brahms' Three Chorale Preludes. We were the ensemble Philharmonie of Vaud. They were led by Frederick Fennell. The night music continues with the music of Mozart and Haydn. We'll hear just ahead the second movement from the Piano Sonata No. 10 with pianist Orly Shaham, followed by a movement from the Serenade No. 3 by Mozart, as well as a movement from the Concerto for Two Flutes, Strings and Two Horns by Franz Joseph Haydn. 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

0: That was the second movement from the Concerto for Two Flutes, Strings, and Two Horns by Franz Joseph Haydn. Our flute players were Benoit Frominger and Ingo Nelken. They performed with the Cologne Chamber Orchestra. Before that, we heard a movement from the Serenade No. 3 by Mozart, which featured violinist Kenneth Sillitoe with the Academy of St. Martin in the Fields. And we started the hour off with music by Mozart, the second movement from the Piano Sonata No. 10 we heard with pianist Orly Shaham. Just ahead, some music by David N. Baker, the second movement, Blues, from the Sonata for Cello and Piano, plus music by Corigliano and Mark O'Connor. 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I'm Keenan Harmon, glad to be with you this midweek with the night music.
1: 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Philip Seymour Hoffman, Christopher Walken, and Catherine Keener star in a drama hailed by Roger Ebert as an insightful, dignified reflection on art, aging, and collaboration. 7 p.m.

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That was Appalachia Waltz by Mark O'Connor. We heard the composer perform on violin with the guitarist Sharon Isbin. Before that, we heard the second movement from John Corigliano's Clarinet Concerto with clarinetist Richard Stoltzman, who performed with the London Symphony. And before that, we heard the second movement, Blues, from the Sonata for Cello and Piano by David N. Baker. We heard cellist Janos Starker with pianist Elaine Planez. 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I'm Keenan Harmon. Hope you're doing well this night on Wednesday. Some music for you here by Sergei Rachmaninoff. It's a fantasy piece performed by pianist Howard Shelley.

0: in the second movement from the Piano Concerto by Ignacyan Paderewski. We heard pianist Janina Falkowska perform with the National Polish Radio Symphony. Before that, we heard the Variations for Oboe and Piano by Julius Weissmann with oboist Albrecht Meyer and pianist Marcus Becker. And before that, we heard the Philadelphia Orchestra led by Eugene Ormandy. We heard the Polovetsian Dance No. 2 by Alexander Borodin. And before that, we heard the fantasy piece by Sergei Rachmaninoff, performed by pianist Howard Shelley. More night music for you just ahead by music by Alessandro Macello. We'll hear the Adagio movement from his Oboe Concerto, performed by the Oregon Guitar Quartet. Plus music by Purcell, Carl Philipp Emanuel Bach, and Johann Sebastian Bach. 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

was the second movement from the Oboe d'Amore Concerto by Johann Sebastian Bach. Our soloist was Christian Hommel with the Cologne Chamber Orchestra. Before that, we heard the Academy for Ancient Music of Berlin perform the second movement from Carl Philipp Emanuel Bach's Symphony in F. And before that, we heard the Emerson String Quartet perform the Fantasia No. 10 in E minor by Henry Purcell. 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I'm Keenan Harmon. Some well-known music here by Sergei Rachmaninoff, sometimes performed by other instruments. We're going to hear it in its original for soprano and piano. Here's Rachmaninoff's Vocalise. Our soprano is Kiri Te Kanawa, with pianist Roger Vignoles.

0: the love scene from the symphonic poem Hero and Leander by Victor Herbert. We heard the Pittsburgh Symphony led by Lauren Mazel. Before that, we heard pianist Charles Owen perform the Nocturne No. 8 in D-flat by Gabriel Fauré. Just ahead of Romance by Beethoven, we'll hear the Romance No. 1 in G with Thomas Zettmeier, featured on violin with the German Chamber Philharmonic. Plus, we'll finish off the night music with music by Mendelssohn and Paul Reninsky. This is 89.9 WDAV. I'm Keenan Harmon here with the night music.
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0: The second movement from the Symphony in C by Paul Reninsky. We heard the Dvorak Chamber Orchestra, and before that we heard an etude in B-flat minor by Felix Mendelssohn, performed by John Novacek, who performed on piano. That'll do it for the night music this midweek. I'm Keenan Harmon, always glad to close out the night with you. Music does continue with Ted Weiner and the Early Shift. 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

A beautiful piano arrangement of the Meditation from the opera Thais by Jules Massenet by the brilliant American pianist Andrew Van Oyen. Good evening. This is your classical companion overnight, 89.9 WDAV. I'm Ted Weiner, and we continue with the Sextet in C major by the London Bach, Christian Bach. The English concert is led from the fortepiano by Trevor Pinnock.

The Sextet in C Major by Johann Christian Bach, the London Bach, leading from the fortepiano Trevor Pinnock and his ensemble The English Concert on 89.9 WDAV. Good evening, I'm Ted Weiner, and we hear from the Danish composer Carl Nielsen next. From 1888, his Little Suite for Strings, his Opus 1 composition with the Beethoven Academy led by Jan Kajers.

Music from Denmark, an early work by Carl Nielsen from 1888. His Opus 1, his first published work, The Little Suite for Strings, with the Danish ensemble, the Beethoven Academy, led by Jan Carrières, on 89.9 WDAV, WDAV.org. And, well, we just heard from the Beethoven Academy. Let's hear from Beethoven himself. One of his early works, his trio in B-flat, scored for clarinet, cello, and piano. And Jonathan Kohler's the clarinetist with the members of the Clermont Trio.

An early work by Beethoven from the late 1790s, his Opus 11 Trio in B-flat, scored for clarinet, cello, and piano. Jonathan Kohler, the clarinetist, Donna Huang, piano, and Julia Bruskin, the cellist, they make up the Claremont Trio. From the Catherine and Wilton Connor Broadcast Studio, this is Classical Public Radio, 89.9 WDAV, WDAV HD1 Davidson, and globally through our web stream at WDAV.org. And a very good morning to you. I'm Ted Weiner. Next, we'll hear a concert suite derived from the music of Claude Debussy's only completed opera based on the popular play by Maurice Maeterlinck, Pelléas et Mélisande. Debussy's opera dated from 1902, and it was much later that this concert suite was arranged. The Berlin Philharmonic, led by Claudio Abbado.

Beautiful and lush music. The concert suite from Claude Debussy's operatic setting of the Maurice Maeterlinck play Pelléas et Mélisande. The Berlin Philharmonic was led by Claudio Abbado on 89.9 WDAV, WDAV.org. Good evening, I'm Ted Weiner. It was back in 2016 that the internationally acclaimed Cypress String Quartet of San Francisco disbanded. But in January 2017, their final recording was released, the two string sextets by Johannes Brahms. And since a sextet requires six, the Cypress String Quartet enlisted the services of their good friends, violist Barry Schiffman and cellist Zuhl Bailey. Here they perform the Sextet No. 1 in B-flat, Opus 18, by Johannes Brahms.

The 27-year-old Johannes Brahms in 1860 creating a pure masterpiece, his string sextet number 1 in B-flat. Cecily Ward and Tom Stone, the violinists, Ethan Filner, viola, and Jennifer Kletzel, the cellist of the Cypress String Quartet, and they were joined by violist Barry Schiffman and cellist Zuhl Bailey. From the Catherine and Wilton Connor Broadcast Studio, this is Classical Public Radio, 89.9 WDAV, WDAV HD1 Davidson, and globally through our web stream at WDAV.org. And a very good morning to you. I'm Ted Weiner.

American composer David Crowe, back in the days when he was a resident of the Charlotte area. The American melodies Barbara Allen and Amazing Grace, arranged by David Crowe as the Southern Medley, and Charlotte area musicians performing as the ensemble Without Borders, flutist Shirley Gilpin, cellist Tanya Bechtler, and guitarist Bob Texera, here on 89.9 WDAV, WDAV.org. Next, a string concerto by Antonio Vivaldi from Toronto, the ensemble Tafo Music.

Antonio Vivaldi wrote so many concertos that actually most of them are rarely heard. This is one of those rarely heard ones, the F minor concerto, RV listing 143, Tafel Music from Toronto, led by Gene Lamann on 89.9 WDAV and WDAV.org. Edvard Grieg wrote many dozens of songs for his soprano wife and Grieg himself at the piano, and he arranged many of those songs as piano pieces, as his lyric pieces. Here's book 7 of his lyric pieces with the late pianist Peter Caton.

The Opus 62 collection of lyric pieces by Edvard Grieg. There are many such little collections, books Grieg published them as. This, the book number 7, Peter Caton, the pianist, here on 89.9 WDAV and WDAV.org. I'm Ted Weiner, and we next hear one of the 104 symphonies by Joseph Haydn, his Symphony No. 48 in C major, the English concert led by Trevor Penach.

one of the most musically clever composers in history, Joseph Haydn, back in the day, it seemed everything he did had some sort of innovation to it. His symphonies were a main focus of his innovations. His symphony number 48 in C major, the English concert, was led by Trevor Pinnock. From the Catherine and Wilton Connor Broadcast Studio, this is Classical Public Radio, 89.9 WDAV, WDAV HD1 Davidson, and globally through our web stream at wdav.org. And a very good morning to you. I'm Ted Weiner. Next, an all-time favorite, the Romeo and Juliet Fantasy Overture by Tchaikovsky, one of the most popular settings of music based on Shakespeare. The New York Philharmonic is led by Leonard Bernstein.

One of Tchaikovsky's most beloved works, his Romeo and Juliet Fantasy Overture, the New York Philharmonic, was led by Leonard Bernstein. A very good morning to you. I'm Ted Weiner, and you are listening to your classical companion overnight, 89.9 WDAV and WDAV.org. Once again, we hear from Toronto the ensemble Tough on Music, led by the violinist Jean Lamann. This is the Concerto a Due Cori No. 3 in F Major by George Friedrich Handel.

He wrote many concertos designed to be performed during the intervals of his operas and oratorios, but he wrote a set of three concertos that his publisher dubbed Concerto a Due Cori. This was the Concerto a Due Cori number 3 by Handel. Tafel Music was led by Gene Lamont. On 89.9 WDAV Classical Public Radio, a service of Davidson College and supported by listeners just like you. I'm Ted Weiner, and we'll hear the Ravel Piano Concerto in G Major, featuring the American pianist Andrew von Oyen, with the Prague Philharmonia, led by Emmanuel Villon.

Ah, such a brilliant performance featuring the brilliant American pianist Andrew von Oyen with the Prague Philharmonia led by Emmanuel Villon. That was the Piano Concerto in G Major by Maurice Ravel. Also on this album, the Concerto No. 2 by Camille Saint-Saëns, and a man who actually was quite revered by Ravel, George Gershwin. From the Catherine and Wilton Connor Broadcast Studio, this is Classical Public Radio, 89.9 WDAV, WDAV HD1 Davidson, and globally through our web stream at wdav.org. And a very good morning to you. I'm Ted Weiner.

a set of three pieces by Sebastian Bach. I arranged them kind of like in, well, sonata form. Fast, slow, fast. We began with the Symphonia from the Cantata BWV 174, I Love the Highest with My Whole Mind. And then we heard guitarist Simon Weinberg with three selections from the Anna Magdalena Notebook. And we concluded with the Symphonia from the Easter Oratorio with the Brandenburg Consort led by Roy Goodman. The music of Sebastian Bach. On 89.9 WDAV, a service of Davidson College, and supported by listeners just like you. Well, two short works by Beethoven is next. We'll be hearing his Rage Over a Lost Penny, Rondo, with pianist Anatole Lugorsky, but we begin with the Turkish March from the drama The Ruins of Athens.

pianist Anatole Ugorsky with this raging piano piece by Beethoven, the Rondo a Capriccio, given the nickname Rage Over a Lost Penny. And before that, Eugene Ormandy leading the Philadelphia Orchestra with the Turkish March from Beethoven's incidental music to the drama The Ruins of Athens, here on 89.9 WDAV and WDAV.org. We move right along to one of the very last compositions by the ailing Gustav Holst. He was only 59 years old when he met his last days in 1934, but towards the end of 1933, he was in the hospital, and he wrote another piece of music in honor of the St. Paul's Girls' School, where he taught for many years, the Brook Green Suite, the English Symphonia, led by Howard Griffiths.

One of Gustav Holst's very last compositions, written toward the end of 1933 for his St. Paul's Girls' School, the Brook Green Suite, the English Symphonia, led by Howard Griffiths, on 89.9 WDAV and WDAV.org. Next, an exciting symphony by Mozart, his G minor symphony number 25, with the Circle of Harmony Ensemble, led by Jeremy Rohrer.

sometimes referred to as the Little G Minor Symphony, since his number 40 is also in G Minor. This, the Symphony number 25 in G Minor, Kirschel Listing 183, by the 17-year-old Mozart, the ensemble The Circle of Harmony, led by Jeremy Rohrer. 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And a very good morning to you. I'm Ted Weiner.

As teenagers, we all had heroes of some form or another. For Handel and Bach, their musical hero was Dietrich Buxtehude, the finest organist and church musician of the day. And we heard music by Dietrich Buxtehude, his Sonata No. 7, Opus 1, with the members of Ensemble Vermilion. This is your classical companion for your morning, Classical Public Radio, 89.9 WDAV, WDAV HD1 Davidson, and heard all around the globe through our web stream at WDAV.org. And a very good morning to you. I'm Ted Weiner. Here is the ballet music to the opera Faust by Charles Gounod. The Rotterdam Philharmonic is led by David Zinman.

Some audiences can be very demanding. It's always been traditional that operas in France always had a ballet sequence in there. And foreigners who brought their operas to Paris always had to insert extra ballet music to satisfy the French audiences. This is ballet music from Charles Gounod's opera Faust, music that is rarely included in stagings today, but always a delight to hear on the radio. We hear the Rotterdam Philharmonic, led by David Zinman, on 89.9 WDAV and WDAV.org. Next, the overture, minuet, and aria from the opera Rondolinda by George Friedrich Handel. Collegium Musicum 90 is led by Simon Standage.

Music from the 1725 London Opera by Handel, Rondolina, the overture, minuet, and aria. We heard Collegium Musicum 90, led by its co-founder, Simon Standage. 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I'm Ted Weiner. We next hear the French-Canadian pianist Marc-André Hamelin with the Sonata No. 48 in C major by Franz Joseph Haydn.

The internationally acclaimed French-Canadian pianist Marc-André Hamelin, who also sometimes dabbles in radio announcing in Boston. Marc-André Hamelin, the Piano Sonata No. 48 in C major by Joseph Haydn.

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Always a pleasure to spend some time with you. I'm Ted Weiner. Here's the concertino, Opus 107, by Cécile Chaminade. Paula Robeson is the flute soloist with the Charleston Symphony Orchestra, led by the late David Stahl.

That's music by the man who taught Paganini to play the violin, Alessandro Rolla. The Italian composer had an important role in the development of violin and viola technique. We heard the finale of Rolla's Trio Concertante No. 3 in D major, performed by the Novshak Trio. Thanks to Ted Weiner for bringing that to us this morning, and good morning to you. I'm Phil Vavra. This is Classical Public Radio, 89.9 WDAV, WDAV HD1 Davidson, and streaming at WDAV.org. 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Weather today, a mix of sun and clouds with a chance for an afternoon thunderstorm and a high of 86. It's going to stay humid overnight, mostly cloudy with a low of 71. Tomorrow, partly sunny with, again, the chance of a late-day thunderstorm and a high of 85. Another Italian composer here, it's Giuseppe Verdi's suite from La Traviata, arranged by Eric Kunzel and Crafton Beck. Kunzel conducts the Cincinnati Pops Orchestra.

It premiered in Venice in 1853, Giuseppe Verdi's iconic opera La Traviata, the story of the courtesan Violetta and her passionate love affair with the young nobleman Alfredo in 19th century Paris. That suite was arranged by Eric Kunzel and Crafton Beck, with Kunzel directing the Cincinnati Pops Orchestra on 89.9 and WDAV.org. And anytime you're wondering about a piece of music you've heard on WDAV, like the composer's name, who performed the piece, or the name of the album that you're now on the hunt for, well, those answers are just a few clicks away on our website. 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Music by Bach, Bellini, and Berlin still to come this hour. This is Maurice Ravel's Le Tombeau de Couperin. The piece is in 6 movements, and each movement is dedicated to the memory of friends of Ravel's who died fighting in World War I. Bernard Haitink conducts the Boston Symphony Orchestra on WDAV.

Le Tombeau de Couperin by Maurice Ravel on your classical oasis, 89.9 and WDAV.org. The structure is that of a traditional Baroque suite, hence the reference to composer François Couperin in the title, which means the tomb of Couperin. The Boston Symphony Orchestra was led by Bernard Haitink. Good morning, I'm Phil Vavra. Hope you're doing well. Now, the new edition of Fanfare is at WDAV.org, and it includes details on Davidson Community Players' production of Million Dollar Quartet at the Kane Center for the Arts in Cornelius, August 8th through 23rd. It's about a musical meeting between Elvis Presley, Johnny Cash, Carl Perkins, and Jerry Lee Lewis at the famous Sun Studios in Memphis. The annual Waldensian Festival is happening tomorrow and Saturday. It commemorates the heroic Waldensian people who founded the town of Valdese, North Carolina in 1893 with live music, street dances, bocce tournaments, great food, and more. And the Gay Men's Chorus of Charlotte presents an immersive video game music concert experience called Game On, Step Inside the Game at Charlotte's First United Methodist Church next week on August 13th and 14th. Details about those events and more on the complete fanfare at WDAV.org, and it's made possible in part by Bragg Financial. Our morning continues with Casta Diva from Norma, Vincenzo Bellini's tragic opera of 1831. Nicholas McCarthy plays piano left hand.

0: Nicholas McCarthy playing piano left hand. That was Casta Diva from the opera Norma by Vincenzo Bellini. On your classical companion in the morning, 89.9 WDAV, a service of Davidson College supported by listeners like you. Hi, it's Phil. Thanks for listening. More piano music straight ahead with James Barbagallo performing the Concert Etude Opus 36 by 19th century American composer Edward McDowell next.
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It's hard not to think about Mel Brooks's Young Frankenstein when I hear that tune. The Chestnut Brass Company performing Putting on the Ritz by Irving Berlin on 89.9 and WDAV.org. Well, whether you're a breakfast or a brunch person, there's plenty of time for biscuits and Bach every Sunday morning from 7 to 11. Rachel Stewart serves up the best of the Baroque on 89.9 FM, WDAV.org. And you can also hear it on the WDAV mobile app. Check it out this Sunday. And here's a free sample, Bach's Concerto in D Minor for two violins and orchestra, BWV 1043. The two violins are played by Jean Lamann and Linda Melstead. Lamann also leads the Tafelmusik Baroque Orchestra.

That was Johann Sebastian Bach's Concerto in D Minor for two violins and orchestra, BWV 1043. Jean Lehmann and Linda Melsted were the violinists performing with Tafel Music. And more Bach is coming your way tonight with Keenan Harmon and the Evening Opus. You can hear the complete Brandenburg Concerto No. 1 beginning at 8 o'clock. 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Good morning, I'm Phil Vavra. Thanks for joining me today. We have a mix of sun and clouds with an afternoon thunderstorm possible, high 86, mostly cloudy tonight, low 71, and tomorrow, still very humid, partly sunny with an afternoon thunderstorm possible again and a high of 85. And our coffee cup concert this morning features one of the greatest pianists of all time, Vladimir Horowitz, who performed in his native Russia at the age of 83, just 3 years before he passed. This was recorded in Moscow in 1986. Franz Liszt's Evenings in Vienna, Waltz Caprice No. 6.

Evenings in Vienna, Waltz Caprice No. 6 by Franz Liszt. He wrote 9 of those in all. It's our Coffee Cup Concert on 89.9 and WDAV.org. That was pianist Vladimir Horowitz performing in Moscow in 1986. We'll do it again tomorrow morning at 7. 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Music by Carl Goldmark and Franz Josef Haydn coming later this hour. Here come the good-humored ladies. It's music from the 1917 ballet by Vincenzo Tomasini, but based on sonatas by Domenico Scarlatti. This is the Cleveland Orchestra, led by Lewis Lane.

beautiful depictions of America, from the rolling hills of Appalachia to the bustling cities of the East Coast and even the warm, humid South. But what about the tropical breezes of Hawaii? Are you familiar with any classical music that paints that picture? Aloha, I'm Loki Karuna, and on this edition of Noteworthy, you and I are off to the Pacific Islands, guided by the music of composer Dai Kyong Lee. Born in Honolulu in 1915, Dai Kyong Lee grew up surrounded by a rich melting pot of cultures. After identifying his skills as a composer, he made his way to mainland USA to study with some of the biggest names in American music, including Roger Sessions and Aaron Copland. In 1959, the same year Hawaii became the 50th state, Dai Kyong wrote this piece depicting Pacific rhythms within a Western orchestra. He called it the Polynesian Suite. Alongside his orchestral works, Dai Kyong Lee wrote operas, chamber music, and even the score for a Broadway show. He passed away in 2005, but his legacy as a pioneer who brought new sounds to the American landscape lives on, earning him a spot as one of America's most noteworthy composers.

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1: You can hear that and so many other noteworthy stories at noteworthyclassical.org. Here's the first movement of Dai Kyung Lee's Symphony No. 1. George Baradi directs the Nuremberg Symphony Orchestra.

0: There's the first movement of the Symphony No. 1 by Honolulu-born composer Dai Kyong Lee on your classical Oasis 89.9 WDAV. The Nuremberg Symphony Orchestra was led by George Baradi. 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Music by Haydn is coming up in a moment. 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Details at charlottepride.org. And good morning, I'm Phil Vavra. More music on the way with Turkish piano virtuoso Faisal Say performing the Piano Sonata No. 35 in A-flat by Franz Joseph Haydn next.
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The pianist was Faisal Sy. And I'm Phil Vavra. Good morning. We'll check in with the Queen of Sheba next. The Gladys and Rahm Spark Society is a group of listeners who care deeply about classical music on WDAV. And we thank Larry and Jane Kane of Davidson and Shirley and Joe LaForge of Union Grove for the part they play in bringing this music to you. 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Adam Fischer conducts the Hungarian State Opera Orchestra.

The music of Hungarian composer Carl Goldmark. That's the ballet sequence from his 1875 opera, The Queen of Sheba, performed by the Hungarian State Opera Orchestra with Adam Fischer conducting. And this is Classical Public Radio, 89.9 WDAV, WDAV HD1 Davidson, streaming at WDAV.org. I'm Phil Vavra. Hope you're having a great morning, and thanks for making us a part of it. A mix of sun and clouds today, afternoon thunderstorm possible with a high of 86. It'll be mostly cloudy and muggy overnight with a low of 71, and tomorrow partly sunny, chance for a late day thunderstorm, high right around to 85 again. Now, autumn is about 6 weeks away, but kids are starting to head back to school, and don't look now, it's football season. Well, preseason. Still, your Carolina Panthers are playing tonight in the annual Hall of Fame game up in Canton, Ohio against the Arizona Cardinals. Kickoff is at 8 o'clock on NBC. So why not autumn? Vivaldi's Violin Concerto from the Four Seasons. Alfia Bakieva is the soloist, and Jordi Savall conducts the Concert of Nations.

Violinist Alfia Bakieva and the Concert of Nations led by Jordi Savall. That was Vivaldi's amazing Autumn Violin Concerto from the Four Seasons, which features prominently on the Netflix series The Four Seasons, starring Tina Fey, Steve Carell, and Will Forte. Tina Fey is also one of the creators, and it's based on Alan Alda's 1981 movie of the same name that he wrote, directed, and starred in with Carol Burnett. And it's so great to see Alda make a few appearances in the new series. It'll be coming back for a third season, probably in the first half of 2027. 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A favorite concert overture by Franz von Suppé is coming up in less than 10 minutes. Here's the finale to the Symphony No. 6 in D Major by Ferdinand Ries. The Zurich Chamber Orchestra performs under the direction of Howard Griffiths.

0: Concert Overture. Alfred Volter conducts the Slovak State Philharmonic Orchestra next.
1: 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Philip Seymour Hoffman, Christopher Walken, and Catherine Keener star in a drama hailed by Roger Ebert as an insightful, dignified reflection on art, aging, and collaboration. 7 p.m., September 3rd at the Independent Picture House in Charlotte. 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

There's the famous Morning, Noon, and Night in Vienna concert overture by Franz von Suppé. The Slovak State Philharmonic Orchestra was led by Alfred Walter on 89.9 and WDAV.org. And the website is where fanfare lives. So let's see what's happening over the next several days. New edition of Fanfare is posted now. The 2026 Summer Recital Series from the Charlotte chapter of the American Guild of Organists continues with a recital by Owen Peck at St. Peter's Episcopal Church on Sunday at 4 p.m. Peck will be performing Charles-Marie Vidor's Sixth Symphony and other works. Tony Bennett would have been 100 this month, and Middle Sea Jazz in Uptown Charlotte is presenting a centennial tribute to Tony Bennett on Sunday at 5 and 7:30 p.m., featuring the great crooner's daughter, Antonia Bennett, along with Joe Gransden and the Noel Friedline Trio. And Blumenthal Arts presents Anne Juliet at the Belk Theater August 11th through the 16th. The hilarious musical features a playlist of pop anthems and an empowering storyline that flips the script on Shakespeare's great love story. You can see more on the complete fanfare at WDAV.org, and it's made possible in part by Bragg Financial. Music here by 18th century composer Antonio Rossetti. This is his bassoon concerto in B-flat. The bassoonist is Eckhard Hübner, who also leads the German Chamber Academy of Noise.

He has an Italian name, but Antonio Rossetti was born in northern Bohemia. That was his bassoon concerto in B-flat major. Eckhard Hübner was the soloist, and he led the German Chamber Academy of Noise. Oh, and Rossetti was a contemporary of Mozart's, so you just might hear him again in the Mozart Cafe. It happens every Monday through Friday from noon to 1 p.m. with Rachel Stewart on 89.9 FM, WDAV.org, and on the WDAV mobile app. Music is made possible by WDAV donors and Via Health Partners, now bringing primary care to patients living with serious and chronic illnesses wherever they are, at home, in a clinic, or in another healthcare facility. More at viahp.org. Antonín Dvořák was also born in northern Bohemia and had the name to go with it. Here's the finale of Dvořák's Piano Concerto in G minor. Rudolf Firkušný is the pianist, and Václav Neumann conducts the Czech Philharmonic Orchestra.

That was the finale from Dvořák's one and only piano concerto, the Piano Concerto in G Minor. Rudolf Fürkuschny was the soloist, and Václav Neumann led the Czech Philharmonic Orchestra. 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I'm Phil Vavra. Good morning. Thanks for listening. We have a little bit of sunshine today with a chance for an afternoon thunderstorm. High's going to be 86. Mostly cloudy tonight, low of 71, and more of the same weather tomorrow. Partly sunny, late-day thunderstorm possible with a high of 85. Music by Jean Sibelius and Richard Strauss coming up this hour. We'll start with the three sonatas by Spanish composer, organist, and monk Antonio Soler. The Mexico City Philharmonic Orchestra is led by Enrique Batiz.

Three sonatas by 18th century composer Padre Antonio Soler. He was also a Roman Catholic monk. Enrique Batiz directed the Mexico City Philharmonic Orchestra on your classical oasis, 89.9 and WDAV.org. Music by Richard Strauss is on the way. And a new season of orchestral performances will start in a few weeks. That includes the 62nd season for the Western Piedmont Symphony. Maestro Matthew Troy has been the Hickory-based orchestra's music director and conductor since 2019, and he's on the new episode of Piedmont Arts to talk about what we'll be hearing from them in 2026 and 2027. You'll also get a preview of other regional orchestras' upcoming seasons, plus a quick look at more events and activities with fanfare. 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How popular is this next work? It's the most performed and recorded horn concerto of the 20th century. Composed in 1942, the Horn Concerto No. 2 in E-flat major by Richard Strauss. The soloist is Andrew Joy, and Werner Andreas Albert conducts the Cologne Radio Symphony Orchestra.

0: That was the Horn Concerto No. 2 in E-flat major, written by Richard Strauss at a time when it must have been really difficult to focus on his work. In late 1942, he was battling serious influenza. His wife had developed problems with her eyesight, and they were both worried for the safety of their Jewish daughter-in-law and grandchildren in Nazi-occupied Vienna. We heard horn soloist Andrew Joy and the Cologne Radio Symphony Orchestra led by Werner Andreas Albert on 89.9 WDAV, a service of Davidson College, supported by listeners like you. Thanks for being here this morning. And stick around, a short flute piece by English composer William Shield is coming up in just a moment.
1: 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I'm Frank Dominguez. 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

0: That's The Plowboy by William Shield, composed in 1787. The flutist was Ransom Wilson, who also led his own chamber orchestra on 89.9 and WDAV.org. Hi, Phil Vavra here. Good morning. I have something by Jean Sibelius coming up for you in about 15 minutes. And Nicola Fiorenza's Cello Concerto in F is next. We'll hear that performed by cellist Gaetano Nasillo and Ensemble 415, led by Chiara Banchini. Stay with me.
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That's the Cello Concerto in F Major by Nicola Fiorenza, Neapolitan violinist and composer of the late Baroque period. The cellist was Gaetano Nasillo, and Chiara Banchini directed Ensemble 415 on your classical companion at work, 89.9 and WDAV.org. 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From the famous Corellia Suite by Finnish composer Jean Sibelius, here's the March. Eugene Ormandy conducts the Philadelphia Orchestra.

The Philadelphia Orchestra, with Eugene Ormandy conducting. That was the March from the Corellia Suite by Jean Sibelius. And if you're a fan of The Finn, be sure to join Mylita Melton this afternoon at 2 for her next midday masterpiece, the complete violin concerto in D minor by Sibelius, right here on 89.9 FM, WDAV.org, and on the WDAV app.

I'm Phil Vavra. 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Here comes Georg Philipp Telemann's Concerto in G, better known as the Cricket Symphony. It's Michael Schneider conducting La Stagione Frankfurt.

Well, if you felt like you heard some chirping and buzzing and things like that going on, you weren't mistaken. That's Telemann's Cricket Symphony, the Concerto in G, La Stagione, Frankfurt, led by Michael Schneider. Hope you're having a great Thursday morning. I'm Rachel Stewart. It's great to join you here at 89.9 at WDAV.org. 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Tchaikovsky's second piano concerto lives in the shadow of his iconic first, but it's a great work, and we're going to hear the first movement from it next. This piano concerto, number 2 in G, opening movement, features pianist Eldar Nabolson with the New Zealand Symphony Orchestra, led by Michael Stern.

That's the opening movement from the Piano Concerto No. 2 in G. Music by Tchaikovsky. Eldar Nabolson at the piano with the New Zealand Symphony Orchestra led by Michael Stern. 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Some music for the coronation of Elizabeth II is coming up in just a moment. 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Our next music was written to celebrate the 1953 coronation of Queen Elizabeth II. It's the Courtly Dances from Benjamin Britten's opera Gloriana. The English Symphony Orchestra, led by William Boughton.

Courtly Dances from Gloriana, an opera written by Benjamin Britten for the coronation of Elizabeth II in 1953, the subject matter of Gloriana, Elizabeth I. The English Symphony Orchestra was led by William Boughton here on 89.9 and WDAV.org, and I hope you're having a great morning so far. 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Josef Myslivicek was known as Il Boemo, or the Bohemian. He was one of Mozart's closest friends and mentors in Mozart's earlier years. This is his Symphony No. 3 in F with the Orpheus Baroque Orchestra, led by Michi Geig.

0: The Symphony No. 3 in F by Josef Myslivicek, and he was one of Mozart's mentors. 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We just heard the Orpheus Baroque Orchestra. They were led by Michi Geig, and in just a moment, Paul Perret leads the Detroit Symphony Orchestra in a recording from 1959 of music by Daniel Auber.
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The Overture to Fra Diavolo, music by Daniel Auber, and that was the Detroit Symphony Orchestra led by Paul Perret, recorded in April of 1959 at Detroit's Cass Technical High School Auditorium. Thanks for listening. I hope you enjoyed that. This is Classical Public Radio, 89.9 WDAV, WDAV HD1 Davidson, and WDAV.org. I'm Rachel Stewart. It is great to be listening to this music with you. We've got Bach to look forward to. We also get to take a little trip into the Scottish borders in just a few minutes. First, though, we'll have our pause for reflection piece. That's next, and it's our opportunity to slow down in the late morning. Today, Papa Haydn gives us the music. It's the Adagio from his string quartet in E, Opus 17, No. 1. Here's the Tatrai Quartet.

The beautiful Adagio movement from Franz Joseph Haydn's String Quartet in E, Opus 17, Number 1, with the Tatrai Quartet performing. And that's our Pause for Reflection piece on this Thursday morning on 89.9 and WDAV.org. I hope you enjoyed it. I hope it allowed you to step back from your day for just a minute or two. We have Pauses for Reflection pieces every weekday at 11 a.m. and 3 p.m. here on 89.9 and WDAV.org, a classical oasis whenever you need it. 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We have a Bach keyboard concerto coming up and also music for guitar. First, though, this by the Scottish composer John Blackwood McEwen. This is Gray Galloway from Three Border Ballads that paints a musical picture of southwest Scotland. Alistair Mitchell leads the London Philharmonic.

Gray Galloway from Three Border Ballads by the Scottish composer John Blackwood McEwen, the London Philharmonic led by Alistair Mitchell. This is 89.9 and WDAV.org, your classical companion. I'm Rachel Stewart, glad to be listening to music with you, and I hope your day is going well. At the end of the day, if you want to unwind and prepare for a good night's rest, check out the night music. Keenan Harmon is your host weeknights from 9 till midnight. He has a relaxing blend of music that's sure to melt away the day's stress. 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

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That's Bach's Keyboard Concerto in D, featuring the very talented Chinese pianist Tianqi Du with the Academy of St. Martin in the Fields, led by Jonathan Bloxham. We have another talented Chinese musician performing for us in a second. Music is made possible by WDAV donors and by Steinway Piano Galleries, featuring a selection of pre-owned upright, baby grand, grand, and player pianos, plus back-to-school rental options for young aspiring pianists at their locations in Charlotte, Greensboro, and Greenville, South Carolina. Details at SteinwayCarolina.com. Chinese guitarist Shufei Yang is featured next in a couple of short pieces. We'll start with a piece by Chinese composer He Luting. This is called Shepherd Boy with Flute.

0: Guitarist Xufei Yang performing a couple of selections for us, that by German composer Dietmar Ungerank, Long Outstretched Pier with Its Shadows. And before that, music by the Chinese composer He Lu Ting, Shepherd Boy with Flute. Coming up on 89.9 and WDAV.org, Shostakovich's Ballet Suite No. 1, and then at noon, we're going to open the Mozart Cafe.
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0: the lighter side of Dmitri Shostakovich. That's the Ballet Suite No. 1, and the Scottish National Orchestra was led by Naima Yerfi. 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I'm Rachel Stewart, and I hope you'll stay with me for the Mozart Cafe, which opens in just a moment. We've got a selection from a Mozart Divertimento lined up. Today will be partly sunny. Showers are likely later on. We also have a chance of rain and thunderstorms overnight. Otherwise, expect partly cloudy skies. Today's high, 87. Tonight's low, 71. Tomorrow should be mostly sunny with a high of 88. We do have a slight chance of thunderstorms.
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The opening movement from Mozart's Divertimento No. 11 in D, the Nannerl Septet, music that he wrote for his sister Nannerl's name day when she was 25. That's kind of like a birthday. And that was in July of 1776. So that music is 250 years old. The Cologne Chamber Orchestra, led by Helmut Müller-Bruhl. And welcome to the Mozart Cafe on 89.9 and WDAV.org. We'll have plenty of Mozart as we go throughout the hour. WDAV's blog of note is a great place for classical music news and features. 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Music next by Luigi Boccherini. This is his Symphony in A, Opus 37, No. 4. Cantilena is led by Adrian Shepherd.

The Symphony in A, Opus 37, Number 4 by Luigi Boccherini, Cantilena, led by Adrian Shepherd. And you're in the Mozart Cafe on 89.9 and WDAV.org. Music by Mozart is next. 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Here's music by Mozart from his opera, The Marriage of Figaro. This is Dove Sono, or Where Are Those Lovely Moments? Susan Gritton is the soprano with the London Chamber Orchestra, led by Christopher Warren Green, who is the Charlotte Symphony Orchestra's conductor laureate.

0: Dove sono? Where are those lovely moments from The Marriage of Figaro by Mozart, featuring soprano Susan Gritton, and the London Chamber Orchestra led by Christopher Warren Green, that recorded live at St. John's Smith Square in London, April 2007.
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0: Music next by a composer who had an interesting life, Friedrich Hartmann Graf. He lived from 1722 to 1795. He was a drummer in the Dutch army and taken as a prisoner of war by the English. And after his release, he toured Europe and England as a flutist and a composer. And we're going to hear his flute concerto in D next. Gabi Pass van Riet is the flutist with the Southwest German Chamber Orchestra of Pforzheim.

The Flute Concerto in D by Friedrich Hartmann Graf here in the Mozart Cafe. Gabi Paas van Riet was the flutist with the Southwest German Chamber Orchestra of Pforzheim, led by Johannes Moesis. You are in the Mozart Cafe, and WDAV is a service of Davidson College supported by listeners like you. We've got time for one more selection, and it is by Mozart. This is the finale from his Serenade No. 6 in D, Serenata Notturna. We'll hear Kapela Istropolitana, who are from Slovakia, led by Wolfgang Sobotka.

0: The finale from Mozart's Serenade No. 6 in D, Serenata Notturna, and Coppella Istropolitana was led by Wolfgang Sobotka. That's our last selection in today's Mozart Cafe, so we'll close for now, but come back tomorrow at noon.
1: 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I'll bring you an afternoon of classical music that's both familiar and full of discovery. 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I hope you'll spend them with me on WDAV.

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I'm Rachel Stewart. Stick around for an afternoon of music with Mylita Melton. She'll be here soon with some Bach and some Elgar. Right now, we get to enjoy our 1 o'clock waltz. Today, it is by Johann Strauss Jr., the Waltz King, and this one is called the Extravagant Ones Waltz.

0: Recorded at their New Year's Day concert in 2017, that was the Vienna Philharmonic under the direction of Gustavo Dudamel. That was the Extravagant Ones Waltz by Johann Strauss Jr. He wrote that piece in 1858 for Vienna's carnival season and dedicated it to the city's university law students. And as that title suggests, Strauss playfully embellished the traditional waltz with lots of unexpected flourishes. And that was this afternoon's 1 o'clock waltz on 89.9 WDAV and WDAV.org. The Gladys and Rahm Sparks Society is a group of listeners who care about classical music on WDAV. We'd like to thank Meredith Garlington of Charlotte and Lisa and Harvey Simon of Blowing Rock for the part they play in bringing this music to you. 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In just a few moments, guitarist Jason Vio performs music by Johann Sebastian Bach.
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The Gavotte 1 and 2 and Rondo, along with the Gigue from the Suite in A Minor by Johann Sebastian Bach, performed this afternoon on Classical Public Radio by guitarist Jason Vio. A new season of orchestral performances will start in just a few weeks, and that includes the 62nd season for the Western Piedmont Symphony. Maestro Matthew Troy has been the Hickory-based orchestra's music director and conductor since 2019, and he's on the new episode of Piedmont Arts to talk about what we'll be hearing from them in 2026-2027. You'll also get a preview of other regional orchestras' upcoming seasons, plus a quick look at more events and activities with fanfare. 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Music continues now with a serenade in E minor by Edward Elgar, performed by the Orpheus Chamber Orchestra. Edward Elgar was the son of a piano tuner, and he rose from those modest beginnings to become one of England's most celebrated composers. He wrote his warm and graceful serenade for strings in 1892, many years before the Enigma variations made him famous. Its first performance was given privately by the Worcester Ladies Orchestral Class, and Elgar conducted it himself. This afternoon, we'll hear it performed by the Orpheus Chamber Orchestra.

Music written by the son of a piano tuner, Edward Elgar. That was the Serenade in E Minor with the Orpheus Chamber Orchestra performing on WDAV, a service of Davidson College supported by listeners like you. Hi there, I'm Mylita Melton. Great to have you listening this Thursday afternoon. Music now by Etienne Nicolas Méhul. This is the Symphony No. 3 in C Major. Etienne Nicolas Méhul was born in 1763, and he became one of France's leading composers during the French Revolution and later a founding faculty member of the Paris Conservatory. This piece, his Symphony No. 3, was written in 1809. It combines classical elegance with the emerging style of the Romantic era. Méhul was one of the earliest members of France's Legion of Honor, too. That's the country's highest national decoration, and it was founded by Napoleon in 1802. Performing the Symphony No. 3 by Etienne Nicolas Méhul is the Orchestra of the Gulbenkian Foundation.

The Symphony No. 3 in C major by Étienne Nicolas Méhul, one of the leading composers during the time of the French Revolution and a founding member of the Paris Conservatory. That piece was played by the Orchestra of the Gulbenkian Foundation. From the Catherine and Wilton Connor Broadcast Studio, hi there, I'm Mylita Melton. This is 89.9 WDAV and WDAV.org. Thanks so much for joining me this afternoon. Music next from Swan Lake by Tchaikovsky. First, we'll hear an arrangement by Claude Debussy of Spanish from Swan Lake. But what makes this set so unique is that we'll hear both of these pieces performed by the sisters Katia and Mariella Beck, playing piano four hands. They grew up in France's Basque Country, where their mother was their first piano teacher. They became international stars with their recording of Gershwin's Rhapsody in Blue, and that became one of classical music's first gold records.

The French sisters Katia and Maria Lebec playing piano four hands on two pieces by Tchaikovsky this afternoon, both pieces from Swan Lake and both arranged by Claude Debussy. We heard Neapolitan dance and we started out with Spanish. In piano four hands, two performers share a single keyboard. One plays the upper part, the other the lower, turning every entrance, every pedal change, every movement into a bit of carefully coordinated musical choreography. And wow, that would be something I would love to see. 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So good to have your company. I'm Mylita Melton. It's time for this afternoon's midday masterpiece, and today it's by Jean Sibelius, his Violin Concerto in D minor. Sibelius was a Finnish composer who captured the rugged beauty and independent spirit of his homeland in music. His only concerto is this one, the Violin Concerto in D minor, and it moves from almost an icy stillness to sizzling virtuosity. Sibelius once dreamed of becoming a concert violinist himself, but believed he started his training too late. Composed in 1903 and revised a couple of years later, this concerto became a brilliant solo showcase that Sibelius never had the opportunity to perform. But performing for us this afternoon, violinist Cho Lianling with the Philharmonia Orchestra.

0: He wanted to become a concert violinist himself, but he felt that he started his training too late to make that happen. Instead, he became one of Finland's great composers. That was the Violin Concerto in D Minor by Jean Sibelius. Esa-Pekka Salonen conducted the Philharmonia Orchestra, featuring violinist Joe Liang Lin. This is WDAV, a service of Davidson College, supported by listeners like you. I'm Mylita Melton. In just a few moments, a divertissement by John Field.
1: 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I'm Frank Dominguez. 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

Matthias Bommert conducted the London Mozart Players featuring pianist Michael O'Rourke. That was music by the Irish composer John Field, the Divertissement No. 2 in A major on 89.9 WDAV and WDAV.org. Are you looking for something fun to do? 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The events calendar is a public service of WDAV. Next, music by Francesco Maria Veracini, his overture in B-flat major. He was born in Florence in 1690 and became one of the Baroque era's most dazzling violin virtuosos and one of its most colorful personalities. His five-movement overture No. 1 blends grandeur with dance rhythms of the gavotte, minuet, and sarabande. Veracini named his two prize violins St. Peter and St. Paul. He survived a shipwreck in the English Channel, but sadly the violins did not. Here's Reinhard Goebel leading Musica Antiqua Cologne.

Reinhard Goebel conducting Musica Antiqua Cologne in the Overture No. 1 in B-flat major by the Italian composer Francesco Maria Veracini, who was one of the Baroque era's most dazzling violin virtuosos, and his two prize violins, he named them St. Peter and St. Paul. He survived a shipwreck in the English Channel, but the violins did not. 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I'm Mylita. So good to have you listening this afternoon. I hope you're having a lovely day, but no matter what's happening in your life right now, let me remind you just how healthy it is just to stop sometimes and take a refreshing break. And that's why we provide you with a couple of opportunities during the day through the week for a musical pause for reflection. This afternoon's music is by Samuel Coleridge Taylor, Deep River. Samuel Coleridge Taylor first heard the African-American spiritual Deep River performed in London by the Fisk Jubilee Singers. Coleridge Taylor said he hoped to honor the melody through classical music. This is Deep River, arranged by Maud Powell and performed by pianist Xu Wang and violinist Randall Goosby.

Violinist Randall Goosby and pianist Zhu Wang. That was Deep River, arranged by Maud Powell, but composed by Samuel Coleridge Taylor. That was this afternoon's musical pause for reflection on WDAV. Just a couple of seconds to take a quick break from whatever's going on in the world or in your life. 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From the Catherine and Wilton Connor Broadcast Studio, I'm Mylita Melton. 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Music by Mozart now, his Andante in C major. He wrote this piece in 1778, and at the time, Mozart was working on a commission from Ferdinand de Jean. He was a Dutch doctor and an amateur flutist. Well, Mozart complained to his father that he couldn't stand writing for the flute, but he was probably frustrated with the assignment he never completed. Because he delivered only part of the promised music, he only received part of the agreed-upon fee. He got 96 of the 200 florins he expected. Since Mozart seemed to always be struggling for money, he was probably more frustrated with not receiving the full payment instead of with the instrument itself. Here's flutist James Galway performing with the Chamber Orchestra of Europe and conducting the ensemble, too.

0: James Galway led the Chamber Orchestra of Europe and was also the featured flutist for the Andante in C Major by Mozart. In just a few moments, the Cello Concerto in E Minor by Edward Elgar.
1: Nino Rota was a prolific Italian composer, best known for his film scores. He's famous for The Godfather and Romeo and Juliet, but with over 150 scores to his name, Rota left us plenty of music to explore. 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

Leonard Slatkin conducted the Philharmonia Orchestra featuring cellist Janos Starker. That was the cello concerto in E minor by Edward Elgar on 89.9 WDAV and WDAV.org. Next, a piece by the American composer Florence Price. We'll hear the finale of her piano sonata in E minor, performed by pianist Althea Waits. She's a New Orleans-born pianist and spent her career as a performer, teacher, and champion of music that was often overlooked. A graduate of the Yale School of Music, Waits was the first pianist to record Florence Price's piano sonata in E minor, what we'll hear this afternoon. That landmark recording in 1987 came decades before the current revival of Price's music.

Pianist Althea Waits with the finale of the Piano Sonata in E Minor by the American composer Florence Price. We're going to follow that up with a piece by another American composer, William Bergsma. This is his March with Trumpets. He wrote operas, orchestral music, and many chamber works, but this was the only composition for concert band. This is the Keystone Wind Ensemble.

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I'm Mylita Melton, turning the music over to Frank Dominguez. He gets started with a piece by Camille Saint-Saëns, The Rhapsody d'Auvergne, featuring pianist Gabriel Tacchino with the Orchestra of Radio Luxembourg.

The Rhapsody d'Auvergne by Camille Saint-Saëns, that was Gabriel Tacchino playing the piano, and Louis de Fromont conducted the orchestra of Radio Luxembourg. From the Catherine and Wilton Connor Broadcast Studio, I'm Frank Dominguez, and this is Classical Public Radio, 89.9 WDAV. Good afternoon, and thank you for joining me. We've got great music ahead, including next some music by C.P.E. Bach, a different Bach progeny, bridging the late Baroques and early classical styles. C.P.E. Bach's Symphony in D was written when he was serving the Berlin court of Frederick the Great. Hartmut Henschen conducts the orchestra named for the composer, the C.P.E. Bach Chamber Orchestra. This is the Symphony in D by Carl Philipp Emanuel Bach.

0: The always distinctive music of Carl Philipp Emanuel Bach. That's his Symphony in D with the CPE Bach Chamber Orchestra, conducted by Hartmut Henschen. We'll hear the finale of a Beethoven concerto in just a moment. This is WDAV and WDAV.org. 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
1: 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Philip Seymour Hoffman, Christopher Walken, and Catherine Keener star in a drama hailed by Roger Ebert as an insightful, dignified reflection on art, aging, and collaboration. 7 p.m., September 3rd at the Independent Picture House in Charlotte. 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
2: I'm Phil Vavra, and this is Piedmont Arts. Since 2019, Maestro Matthew Troy has been the music director and conductor of the Western Piedmont Symphony. He joined me on the latest episode of the podcast, and we talked about how the Hickory-based orchestra came into being in 1964.
3: In those early years, there was it seemed to be that there was interest happening in this community, and I would say many other communities across the state and across the region, to get these kind of orchestras started. There was a desire to have, I think, high-quality symphonic music in communities, and it was a way that a community could really show that they were serious about the arts and serious about the future of the arts by having their own symphony. So it started off as a group of community members getting together to play music together, and has grown into a really robust organization that has endured now for 62 years. And so it's really thrilling to be the beneficiary of all of those years of work in the beginning stages to get the orchestra off the ground and to get things started here in the region.
2: The Western Piedmont Symphony is entering its 62nd season with an exciting schedule of concerts beginning in September, including
3: Symphony of the Shire is coming up on September 12th. The fantasy films, Game of Thrones, Lord of the Rings, Harry Potter, World of Warcraft, those kinds of things. It's a way to kind of encourage people to get into the spirit of the occasion and the theme, and to come out and join us and hear some just great music that is going to be so familiar to so many of our patrons.
2: The episode also includes previews of some of the region's other orchestras' 2026-2027 seasons. 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

Some music from our own backyard, recorded in 1993. That's the Western Piedmont Symphony, led by John Gordon Ross. That was the finale of the Piano Concerto No. 4 in G by Beethoven. Homer isn't the only ancient classical poet to get the blockbuster treatment. We'll hear what Hector Berlioz did with something by Virgil in just a moment. This is WDAV, a service of Davidson College, supported by listeners like you and by Charlotte Pride, celebrating 26 years of LGBTQ arts and culture at First Ward Park, August 15th and 16th. The weekend will feature diverse arts and entertainment, including Flourish, the festival's indoor celebration of local artists and performers, a health fair, and a youth and family zone. Details at charlottepride.org. With the Odyssey adaptation a hit in movie theaters, the relevance and appeal of ancient classics has been revived. Hector Berlioz poured his lifelong obsession with Virgil's Aeneid into the 19th century equivalent of a blockbuster film, French Grand Opera. Tragically, he never saw Le Troyen performed in its entirety during his lifetime due to its massive staging requirements. Philharmonia Hungarica carves out a manageable slice of the score with this recording of the ballet music from The Trojans by Hector Berlioz. Richard Kapp conducts.

the ballet music from the Hector Berlioz opera The Trojans, Richard Capp conducting Philharmonia Hungarica. Another ballet is ahead, music from the score Igor Stravinsky wrote for Pulcinella in just a moment. I'm Frank Dominguez, and it's a pleasure to be with you on this Thursday afternoon. WDAV's blog of note is a great place for classical music news and features, and this week we're celebrating National Coloring Book Day with downloadable pages from WDAV's Classical Coloring Book. 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These and other blog posts are at wdav.org/blog. Here is the Orchestra of St. Luke's with Robert Kraft conducting them. He was an associate of Stravinsky late in the composer's life and a real authority on his music. They perform a suite of selections from the score Igor Stravinsky wrote for the Ballet Russe Ballet, Pulcinella.

Selections from a suite from the score of the ballet Pulcinella by Igor Stravinsky, the Orchestra of St. Luke's conducted by Robert Kraft. According to Stravinsky, in 1919, impresario Sergei Diaghilev of the Ballet Russe handed Stravinsky manuscript fragments attributed to Giovanni Battista Pergolesi and proposed that Stravinsky adapt the music for a ballet. Stravinsky recalled, "I looked and I fell in love." And that started his neoclassical period, where he went from that sort of thorny rhythmic music that made him famous to something a little more like you hear in the 18th century. We'll bypass the Appian Way and travel the road to joy this afternoon with Respighi in just a moment. 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Even with the chance of rain, it's nice to have high temperatures just in the 80s and get out of those really suffocating 90s for a while. Slight chance of showers and storms before 8 o'clock tonight. Partly cloudy skies, the low 71. There's a slight chance of afternoon and evening showers and thunderstorms tomorrow. Should be mostly sunny with a high of 88 and the overnight low tomorrow night 71. And there's a slight chance of afternoon showers and thunderstorms Saturday with mostly sunny skies and the high 89. The late legendary playwright Tom Stoppard once wrote, "If you carry your childhood with you, you never become older." Otto Rino Respighi must have kept his boyhood close, because he captured the joy of child's play impressively in this next music. The opening movement of his suite, The Pines of Rome, depicts children playing soldiers and singing nursery songs in the pine groves of the Villa Borghese Gardens. Listen and enjoy as you travel the road to joy with the Buffalo Philharmonic and Joanne Folletta conducting.

0: That's the first movement of The Pines of Rome, the suite by Ottorino Respighi, performed by the Buffalo Philharmonic Orchestra. Joanne Folletta conducting you on the road to joy this afternoon as you head home after a good day's work. On the way in a moment, we'll spend some time with some old Hungarian dances as transformed by Leo Weiner and I Virtuosi Italiani. Stay close.
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A divertimento on old Hungarian dances by Leo Viner. You heard I Virtuosi Italiani performing. Coming up, it's a symphony by Franz Joseph Haydn, The Hen. I'm Frank Dominguez, and this is 89.9 and WDAV.org. Classical music whenever you need it. A new season of orchestral performances starts in a few weeks, and that includes the 62nd season for the Western Piedmont Symphony. Maestro Matthew Troy has been the Hickory-based orchestra's music director and conductor since 2019, and he's on the new episode of Piedmont Arts to talk about what we'll be hearing from them in 2026-2027. 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This is the Symphony No. 83 in G minor by Franz Joseph Haydn, known as The Hen for reasons that'll become obvious when you hear it happen in the music. Jesus Lopez Cobos and the Lausanne Chamber Orchestra perform.

The Symphony No. 83 in G minor by Franz Joseph Haydn, known as The Hen. It was written in 1785 for a Paris concert, and the nickname was given to it when Parisian audiences were amused by the clucking oboe motif and jerky dotted rhythms in the opening movement's second theme. On the way in a moment, Pamela Frank plays Dvorak. This is WDAV, a service of Davidson College, supported by listeners like you. The music's also made possible by VIA Health Partners, now bringing primary care to patients living with serious and chronic illnesses wherever they are, at home, in a clinic, or in another healthcare facility. More at viahp.org. Here's the finale of Dvorak's Violin Concerto in A minor, Pamela Frank the soloist, and Sir Charles McCarris conducting the Czech Philharmonic Orchestra.

The finale of the Violin Concerto in A Minor by Antonín Dvořák. Pamela Frank was the soloist, and Sir Charles McCarris conducted the Czech Philharmonic Orchestra. Back to the Baroque for another concerto in a moment, this time from the master Antonio Vivaldi, a recorder concerto in F featuring Hans Martin Linde and the Prague Chamber Orchestra under the direction of Hans Martin Linde himself. This is 89.9 and WDAV.org, a classical oasis whenever you need it.

0: the Recorder Concerto in F by Antonio Vivaldi, Hans Martin Linde, the soloist and conductor of the Prague Chamber Orchestra. The WDAV Supper Club is open for business and gets started in a moment with guitarist Nirsi Gonzalez playing two selections, a mazurka by Tárrega and a minueto by Antonio José. I'm Frank Dominguez. Good to have you listening this evening. Even with a chance of rain, we're going to have highs in the 80s, so it won't be as warm as it has been over the last month. Slight chance of showers and thunderstorms, maybe before 8 o'clock tonight, otherwise partly cloudy and the low 71 overnight. It should be mostly sunny tomorrow and Saturday with a slight chance of afternoon and evening showers and thunderstorms. The high tomorrow, 88. Tomorrow night's low, 71. And Saturday's high, about 89.
1: 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Welcome to the WDAV Supper Club, where you're invited to pull up a chair, enjoy beautiful music, and celebrate living well. 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

guitarist Nirce Gonzalez with a minuet by Antonio Jose, and you heard the mazurka in G by Francisco Tárrega, also played by that guitarist. Nice way to start off the WDAV Supper Club this evening. On the way, it's a cello concerto by Franz Neruda featuring Beata Altenburg and the Anhalt Philharmonic of Dessau, Germany, Golo Berg conducting. If your business or organization is looking for a meaningful way to connect with the community, consider becoming an underwriter on WDAV. 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

the cello concerto by Franz Neruda, Beata Altenburg playing the cello, and the Anhalt Philharmonic of Dessau was conducted by Golo Berg. On the way, a transcription of music by Mozart. I'm Frank Dominguez. This is 89.9 and WDAV.org. A classical oasis. In 1799, music publisher Johann Anton André bought the vast archive of Mozart's original manuscripts from Mozart's widow. In the process, he became one of the first authorities on Mozart's music. He arranged Mozart's 1779 violin sonata for clarinet and string quartet, and it's played here by the Artaria Quartet with clarinetist Eric Hoeprink.

0: Music that began as a violin sonata by Mozart, transcribed by early Mozart authority Johann André into a work for clarinet and string quartet. Eric Hoprich was the soloist with the Artaria Quartet. On the way, we'll hear music by the Spaniard Antonio Soler, played by Puerto Rican pianist Gerardo Tesonier.
1: From hors d'oeuvres to orchestras, it's the WDAV Supper Club.

The Sonata in G Minor, number 87 by the Spanish curate and composer Antonio Soler. It's from a new release called Soler on the Steinway & Sons label of keyboard music, and it features the Puerto Rican pianist Gerardo Tesonier. Incidentally, I've been in communication with Gerardo, and there's a good chance he'll be performing in the Charlotte region sometime soon. I'll keep you posted on that as things develop. 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Pekka Helasvo conducts the Finlandia Sinfonietta.

The Sweet Mignon by Jean Sibelius, topping off a wonderful repast in the WDAV Supper Club. Finlandia Sinfonietta performing with Pekka Helasvo conducting. The WDAV Supper Club welcomes you Monday through Friday from 6 to 7. And the music continues next with part of a serenade in E-flat for strings by Joseph Suk. We'll hear the great Christopher Warren Green, conductor emeritus of the Charlotte Symphony Orchestra, leading his London Chamber Orchestra in just a moment. I'm Frank Dominguez. 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Slight chance of showers and thunderstorms this evening, then partly cloudy skies and a low of 71 overnight, and a slight chance of afternoon showers and thunderstorms is the pattern for the next few days. Mostly sunny tomorrow, the high 88, partly cloudy with a low of 71 tomorrow night, and on Saturday, mostly sunny and the high 89.

The second movement of a serenade for strings by Joseph Suk. Christopher Warren Green led the London Chamber Orchestra. On the way, it's music by Camille Saint-Saëns featuring a wonderful harpist, Javier de Maistre. This is 89.9 and WDAV.org, a classical oasis whenever you need it. Camille Saint-Saëns was 84 years old when he composed this music in 1919, just 2 years before his death. Music changed dramatically during his lifetime, which ranged from Chopin to Debussy and Stravinsky. Saint-Saëns, however, remained true to his aesthetic. This piece was written for French harp virtuosa Caroline Luigini. It displays the Saint-Saëns trademarks: grace, melody, meticulous form, and that particular French musical quality of transparency and light. Javier de Maistre is the harpist, and Xiao Qia Lu conducts the Rhenish State Philharmonic.

The Morceau de Concert, or Concert Piece, by Camille Saint-Saëns, with Javier de Maistre playing the harp and Xiao Qiaolu conducting the Rhenish State Philharmonic Orchestra. In a moment, we're going to hear a suite that really puts the soloist through his paces. WDAV and WDAV.org, classical music when you need it most. Good evening, I'm Frank Dominguez, and I'm pleased you're with us tonight. The Norwegian composer Christian Sinding wrote this neo-baroque suite in 1889, and the opening movement alone requires a lot from the violin soloist. Itzhak Perlman makes it sound a lot easier than it is to play, and the Pittsburgh Symphony Orchestra is conducted by Andre Previn.

Living legend Itzhak Perlman playing the suite in A minor for violin and orchestra by Christian Sinding. The Pittsburgh Symphony Orchestra was conducted by

0: That's the ballet music written for Paquita by Leon Minkus. Richard Bonning conducted the English Concert Orchestra. Admit it, that music had you swaying as you picked up the dinner dishes and loaded the dishwasher. On the way, there's some music from a Handel oratorio in an instrumental version played by the Slovak Philharmonic. Andre Lenard conducting. Escape, entertainment, inspiration, it's all here at 89.9 and WDAV.org.
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The aria, Every Valley Shall Be Exalted, from Handel's oratorio Messiah, the Slovak Philharmonic conducted by Andrei Lenard. Bringing things to a close for me, I'm Frank Dominguez, getting set to head out and turn things over to Keenan Harmon. He brings you the evening opus and also the night music a little after that. Pretty typical late summer forecast, with a slight chance of showers and thunderstorms in the afternoons and evenings. Partly cloudy tonight, the low 71. Tomorrow, mostly sunny, the high near 88. Partly cloudy and 71, the low again tomorrow night. And on Saturday, mostly sunny with a high of 89. 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

Good evening and welcome. I'm Keenan Harmon, and moments from now we have tonight's Evening Opus. We present a different complete masterwork each weeknight at the 8 p.m. hour. Tonight we have some music for you by Johann Sebastian Bach. Of the multitude of J.S. Bach's works, there are a few dozen instrumental works that are arguably his most popular and well-known works. But even those works, of them, some are more popular than others. If you take his 6 Brandenburg Concerti, for instance, you hear the 3rd and the 5th quite often. The 2nd, well, there's a recording of it on the Voyager spacecraft somewhere in outer space, and I wish I was more fond of it as a trumpet player, but it's quite a bear of a part, even though I know folks love it. But then you have the 4th, a favorite of historical Baroque ensembles, and the 6th gets a good amount of play. But tonight, we have the one that started the set. Here is the Academy of St. Martin in the Fields. They're led by Sir Neville Mariner, and featured on horns are Timothy Brown and Nicholas Hill. Here's tonight's Evening Opus, Johann Sebastian Bach's Brandenburg Concerto No. 1 in F.